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1: Big changes are coming for Microsoft's Xbox division. Brad Ford reports.
2: Microsoft's Xbox unit's been struggling. 3,200 jobs will be cut. It's part of a broader push by Microsoft to lower its labor costs. This follows voluntary buyouts the company started offering employees in May. 1,600 positions will be cut now, while the other jobs will be cut as four game development studios leave the Xbox unit. In all, 4,800 jobs are being eliminated.
1: NVIDIA is reportedly experiencing a major product delay. Research firm SemiAnalysis says a planned Kyber rack is being delayed until 2028. It's designed to hold 144 of NVIDIA's most powerful chips in a vertical rack to give more juice to AI companies. In another sign of AI tensions between the U.S. and China, Alibaba reportedly prohibiting its workers from using Claude code, and AI actress Tilly Norwood set to star in her first feature film. Particle 6, the AI-focused studio behind Norwood, announced the comedy drama Misaligned on Monday. Tech Report, I'm Mark Mayfield.
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That is Riley Green, Change My Mind, on Taste of Country Nights with Ed and Paul. Coming up, I'm throwing darts at the map, and one just landed on Texas. I'll play Ella Langley Choosing Texas after Luke Combs, Taste of Country Nights.

still the number one song, like, across America. Everybody loves Ella Langley, Choosing Texas, on Taste of Country Nights. Here's a brand new one. This one actually won a Grammy Award, Shaboozy, featuring Jelly Roll. The song's called Amen. It's on Taste of Country Nights.

0: Man, if only I could write a song as good as Kane Brown can about his girl, man. That's called Woman from Kane Brown on Taste of Country Nights. I don't know if you saw a couple days ago an 18-wheeler flipped over in Ohio, and it started leaking like red stuff out the back, and everybody was freaking out. It turns out that was Frank's Red Hot. It was a 18-wheeler carrying Frank's Red Hot. There's 40,000 pounds of hot sauce poured all over the highway. And now they're worried that the hot sauce is going to pose problems in the drain system. There's going to be some fish that are going to be flaming in the mouth if that gets through to the drain system. Side note, I love me some Frank's hot sauce. Coming up next, Florida Georgia Line is going to kick us off. Then I got Corey Kent and Co Wetzel, Rocky Mountain Low. Coming up next, Taste of Country Nights. 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
6: New York City's Legionnaires cluster on Manhattan's Upper East Side has now grown to 14 confirmed cases. Water cooling towers in those impacted neighborhoods are being tested. Legionnaires disease, a severe type of pneumonia, is spread by inhaling Legionella-contaminated water vapors, not person-to-person, and it can be treated with antibiotics if detected early. A registered dietitian is raising awareness of the dangers of grilling meat and carcinogens. Here's Dr. Julia Zampano with the Cleveland Clinic.
7: When you grill meats, there are certain chemicals that can be released that have potential to be a carcinogen, which means it can lead to cancer growth or increased risk for cancer.
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0: grilling hot dogs, sausages, and bacon, they increase the risk of exposure to carcinogens. She's recommending leaner meats like chicken breast, turkey breast, and lean ground beef. 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

0: I'll tell you what, seeing Florida Georgia Line reunite at CMA Fest, man, that gave me those goosebumps. My wife is like, what's wrong with you? I'm like, you don't understand. We all need FGL. We need a reunion now. It's Evan Paul, Taste of Country Nights on the second shift with Graylin James. It's Water at a Wedding.
1: Well, I didn't want to show up, but our families go way back. So when you said your vows, that's exactly where I sat. Thank God for open bars, 'cause watching all this

0: Taste of Country Nights, hanging out with Jason Aldean. I noticed you've been writing a lot more lately, getting back in the writer's chair. Do you get nervous going back to doing that?
1: No, you know, I mean, I moved to town as a writer, as a songwriter back in 98. I was signed to Warner Chappell, Warner Brothers Publishing Company over there for years. And I've had a writing deal, you know, in town for most of the time I've been here. You know, the thing I've always learned about me writing songs is like I'm my own worst critic. So I'll write songs. I'll be like, that's okay. But I like that song better than my song. So I'm going to cut that song.

day, Potts Farm was a place to go. Load a truck up, hit the dirt road. Jump the barbed wire, spread the word. Light the bonfire and call the girls. King in the can and the Marlboro man. Jack and Jim were a few good men.

Jordan Davis, Turn This Truck Around on Taste of Country Nights with Evan Paul. This song is kind of hard to say the title of because Riley Green said you kind of have to be drunk to be able to say it smooth. Think As You Drunk I Am. It's new Riley Green on Taste of Country Nights.

0: That is the new one from Riley Green. It's called Think As You Drunk. It's Evan Paul getting a look at what's trending in country music at tasteofcountry.com. You're never going to believe this. Megan Maroney in a recent interview said that she has to train before all of her tours, and she wears a weighted vest while she's singing on stage and practicing. The reason is she says some of her stage outfits weigh 15 pounds. Can you imagine wearing 15 pounds worth of clothes? She's so tiny, and then walking around, running around, singing and everything. So the way she prepares for that is she wears a weighted vest that's 15 pounds. And during rehearsals, she, sings, runs around, and tries to get it down. No way I could do that. She is a beast. Check out more from the Megan Maroney interview at tasteofcountry.com.
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17: 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X, formerly Twitter, has added some new video editing tools in a bid to get people on the platform to create more original content. That includes the ability to overlay text on videos as well as green screen functionality similar to TikTok and Instagram. Volvo has announced that Apple Music will be added to some 2 million cars via a software update. The company's forthcoming electric vehicle, the EX60, will be getting the music streaming app installed natively in the car's infotainment system. And Roomba may be known for making robotic vacuums, but their latest product is keeping it simple. For the first time ever, Roomba has pulled the wraps off a non-robotic floor cleaner. It's called the Electro Plus and is said to be able to mop, sanitize, and yes, vacuum, though of course you'll have to do it yourself. The company is also rolling out 5 new robotic vacuums for the U.S., which were first revealed in Europe earlier this year. With Tech Trends, I'm Mike Dubusky, ABC News.
18: And we're live here outside the Perez family home just waiting for the... And there they go! Almost on time this morning. 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
1: 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X, formerly Twitter, has added some new video editing tools in a bid to get people on the platform to create more original content. That includes the ability to overlay text on videos as well as green screen functionality similar to TikTok and Instagram. Volvo has announced that Apple Music will be added to some 2 million cars via a software update. The company's forthcoming electric vehicle, the EX60, will be getting the music streaming app installed natively in the car's infotainment system. And Roomba may be known for making robotic vacuums, but their latest product is keeping it simple. For the first time ever, Roomba has pulled the wraps off a non-robotic floor cleaner. It's called the Electro Plus and is said to be able to mop, sanitize, and yes, vacuum, though of course you'll have to do it yourself. The company is also rolling out 5 new robotic vacuums for the U.S., which were first revealed in Europe earlier this year. With Tech Trends, I'm Mike Dubusky, ABC News.
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That is Josh Ross. Hate How You Look. By the way, Josh Ross will be our guest co-host coming up on Friday night here on Taste of Country Nights. It's Evan Paul. We'll check and see if you got your phone, your keys, and your wallet. Lainey Wilson's coming.

0: That is new country from Jelly Roll. It's called Hands Up on Taste of Country Nights with Evan Paul. Don't worry, you don't got to put your hands up. I'm not the police. Everything is cool here. And this is why it's good to go to those Goodwill and thrift shops every now and again, because there's a teen in Oregon. He was going through a Goodwill shop, and he found a $3 Lakers jacket. It turns out he paid $3 for it. It is worth about $250,000. Listen to this. That it was verified that the jacket that was at Goodwill, the actual jacket, was worn by Wilt Chamberlain during the 1972 finals. It somehow ended up at a Goodwill in Oregon for $3. Can you believe that? All right, hang on. We'll be back with Ella Langley and Morgan Wallen. Their collaborations on the way, as well as a brand new song from Jacob Hackworth called What Took You So Long. That's next on Taste of Country Nights with Evan Paul.
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2: A new report says OpenAI is in talks to give the Trump administration a 5% stake in the company. Here's Mitch McCann.
3: That's worth about $42.6 billion, so not a small amount to be handing over. Now, the reported reason is that OpenAI wants the public to have a stake in the windfall that AI companies are generating.
2: The Financial Times says the proposal would involve other American AI companies also giving the government similar stakes. OpenAI is the company behind ChatGPT. As the chip shortage continues, Anthropic is reportedly talking with Samsung about developing its own AI chip. That was first reported last week by the news site The Information. It says Anthropic is still mulling over what type of chips it might want to build. And Mark Zuckerberg is reportedly upset that his big AI plans are not working out perfectly. Reuters says he told executives that replacing 10% of Meta's workforce with AI agents is not going well. Reportedly, Zuckerberg says he was promised that AI agent development would move along faster. Tech Report, I'm Mark Mayfield.

Taste of Country Nights. Hey, if you missed the recent news, John Party and his wife, Summer, are separating and they file for divorce. That's the second shocker as of late. Of course, Jelly Roll and Bunny not too long ago. Here is John Party's new one. It's called Boots Off. It's on Taste of Country Nights. She's got

Man, the two biggest people in country music on one song. That was Ella Langley, Morgan Wallen, I Can't Love You Anymore. It's Evan Paul, Taste of Country Nights. I want to send a big shout out to Elaine and everybody working at Simpsonville tonight. Thanks for having us on while you're working. Cody Johnson, the painter, is on Taste of Country Nights.

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1: 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X, formerly Twitter, has added some new video editing tools in a bid to get people on the platform to create more original content. That includes the ability to overlay text on videos as well as green screen functionality similar to TikTok and Instagram. Volvo has announced that Apple Music will be added to some 2 million cars via a software update. The company's forthcoming electric vehicle, the EX60, will be getting the music streaming app installed natively in the car's infotainment system. And Roomba may be known for making robotic vacuums, but their latest product is keeping it simple. For the first time ever, Roomba has pulled the wraps off a non-robotic floor cleaner. It's called the Electro Plus and is said to be able to mop, sanitize, and yes, vacuum, though of course you'll have to do it yourself. The company is also rolling out 5 new robotic vacuums for the U.S., which were first revealed in Europe earlier this year. With Tech Trends, I'm Mike Dubusky, ABC News.
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That is Russell Dickerson's new one called Worth Your Wild. I'll tell you what, if you want to see a good show in person, Russell Dickerson, when he comes to town, that's the guy you want to go see. It's Evan Paul with two brand new country songs played back to back on your daily download. Here is Kevin Powers featuring Shaboozey. It's called Move On.

0: Taste of Country Nights. It's Evan Paul. I'm hanging out here with Jason Aldean. Big collaboration, of course, on your album, Songs About Us, called Songs About Us, with Luke Bryan. Was there ever a Luke Bryan song that you heard and you were like, dang, I wish I got that one?
1: You know, I remember Drunk on You, which Luke had a big hit on, and I remember them pitching me that song at some point, and I don't remember which album it was for, but I remember them pitching the song and me just thinking at the time, like, man, it's really cool, but it's not what we're looking for. We were looking for tempos. We kind of had the rest of the album done, and I was kind of looking for one specific thing, and just that wasn't it. And then I heard his version of it later, and I was like, yep, missed that one, you know. But, you know, honestly, I mean, songs land where they're supposed to, and I think he was supposed to end up with that one. Obviously had a huge hit on it, and we may not have. So it was that's just one that I remember we didn't cut that it ended up being a hit. Man, over the last 20 years, our songs have probably been soundtrack to a lot of people's lives out there that have listened, you know, and Luke's as well. Love them or hate them, they've been the soundtrack to your life probably a lot over the last 20 years.

0: That is Morgan Wallen with Don't We, a Taste of Country Nights with Evan Paul. If you love Girl Scout cookies and you love donuts, basically, if you're American and you're alive, Krispy Kreme is celebrating the Girl Scouts with their, they have a new donut line that's available now. 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So if you want to get all your calories, your daily intake of calories in one single bite, that's where you need to go. Krispy Kreme, that's what I'm talking about. Hold on now, Tucker Wetmore is coming back. He's going to make some blondes upset with brunette next. 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
8: The CDC says its data shows the U.S. death rate fell to a record low last year. The death rate was 689 per 100,000 people, and that's a 4.6% drop from 2024. Heart disease and cancer were the top two underlying causes of death in the U.S. Males, older adults, and Black people showed the highest death rates. The number of New Yorkers diagnosed with Legionnaires' disease has now risen to 10. It was 2 on Friday. The increase comes as the city continues to check cooling towers in the impacted areas to see whether the potentially deadly bacteria has spread. All 10 cases are on the Upper East Side. Legionnaires' disease is a form of pneumonia which grows in warm water. People become infected by inhaling contaminated water vapor. The disease can be treated with antibiotics when you catch it early. Health update. I'm Sarah Lee Kessler.

0: Taste of Country Nights. We're here hanging out with our guest co-host tonight, Jelly Roll. Which country artist would you say, like, when you were coming up and opening up for country artists, which one kind of taught you the most about, you know, like, stage presence?
1: You know who taught me that recently was Eric Church. So when I was on tour with Eric Church. Now, I've always believed in stepping back and letting people have their moment. But Eric is really good at letting every person on that stage, when it's their moment, he gets out of the way and lets them have their moment. And whenever I would come up and sing with him, the couple times I was blessed to come on stage with Eric, I mean, he would get as far back from me as possible. You know, and I thought that was just really tasteful of him.

0: Howdy, friends and neighbors. It's Zach Topp, and it looks like we're both here working a second shift together. Good to see you, co-worker. 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
1: 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It's South of Sanity. Crank it up.
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It's Jonna Michael. Coming up tomorrow morning at 7:20, our question of the day. What is the worst post-vacation chore? Which chore do you dread doing the most when you get back from vacation? 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

That is Low Cash on Taste of Country Nights with Evan Paul. I don't normally say I have a favorite song because I love them all like my kids, you know, but this one's kind of my favorite right now. Stella Lefty, Boston on Taste of Country Nights. On a train.

0: New country, that's Stella Lefty and Boston. On Taste of Country Nights, it's Evan Paul getting a look at what's trending in country music at tasteofcountry.com. You're never going to believe this. Megan Maroney in a recent interview said that she has to train before all of her tours, and she wears a weighted vest while she's singing on stage and practicing. The reason is she says some of her stage outfits weigh 15 pounds. Can you imagine wearing 15 pounds worth of clothes? She's so tiny, and then walking around, running around, singing and everything. So the way she prepares for that is she wears a weighted vest that's 15 pounds. And during rehearsals, she, sings, runs around, and tries to get it down. No way I could do that. She is a beast. Check out more from the Megan Maroney interview at tasteofcountry.com.
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11: Hear that? That's the sound of your life. Perfectly imperfect. Beating in rhythm to the world you've created. But every time you drive after drinking, the music gets drowned out. Your life sounds pretty great.

0: Big changes are coming for Microsoft's Xbox division. Brad Ford reports.
1: Microsoft's Xbox unit's been struggling. 3,200 jobs will be cut. It's part of a broader push by Microsoft to lower its labor costs. This follows voluntary buyouts the company started offering employees in May. 1,600 positions will be cut now, while the other jobs will be cut as four game development studios leave the Xbox unit. In all, 4,800 jobs are being eliminated.
0: NVIDIA is reportedly experiencing a major product delay. Research firm SemiAnalysis says a planned Kyber rack is being delayed until 2028. It's designed to hold 144 of NVIDIA's most powerful chips in a vertical rack to give more juice to AI companies. In another sign of AI tensions between the U.S. and China, Alibaba reportedly prohibiting its workers from using Claude code, and AI actress Tilly Norwood set to star in her first feature film. Particle 6, the AI-focused studio behind Norwood, announced the comedy drama Misaligned on Monday. Tech Report, I'm Mark Mayfield.
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0: In at number three on your Taste of Country Nights top three countdown, Luke Combs, Be By You. In at number two, Megan Maroney, who just recently revealed that her stage outfits that she wears on stage, some of them weigh between 10 and 15 pounds. Could you imagine performing wearing all that extra clothes? Here she is with Beautiful Things. In at number two on your Taste of Country top three.
1: Stand

0: In at number one, she's back on top, Ella Langley, Choosing Texas. Your most requested song of the night here on Taste of Country Nights. And hang on, I got a brand new track on the radio from Gavin Adcock coming up right after Morgan Wallen, Taste of Country Nights.
1: Well, you

0: Picture there from Gavin Adcock. That's called Wannabe, a Taste of Country Nights. It's Evan Paul, and here's how you know you got bad allergies. I guess they mowed the lawn here at the radio station earlier today, and when I came in at like 6 o'clock, the grass, the fresh-cut grass, I was fine, and as soon as I pulled up and got out of my car, I started sneezing, and the whole, like, station smells like grass. I don't know, it, like, seeped under the doors. That's how you know you have bad allergies, when you're sneezing because someone mowed the grass like 3 hours ago. Hang on, I got a throwback from Toby Keith. Gonna bless your speakers coming up next.
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14: A new report says OpenAI is in talks to give the Trump administration a 5% stake in the company. Here's Mitch McCann.
15: That's worth about $42.6 billion, so not a small amount to be handing over. Now, the reported reason is that OpenAI wants the public to have a stake in the windfall that AI companies are generating.
14: The Financial Times says the proposal would involve other American AI companies also giving the government similar stakes. OpenAI is the company behind ChatGPT. As the chip shortage continues, Anthropic is reportedly talking with Samsung about developing its own AI chip. That was first reported last week by the news site The Information. It says Anthropic is still mulling over what type of chips it might want to build. And Mark Zuckerberg is reportedly upset that his big AI plans are not working out perfectly. Reuters says he told executives that replacing 10% of Meta's workforce with AI agents is not going well. Reportedly, Zuckerberg says he was promised that AI agent development would move along faster. Tech Report, I'm Mark Mayfield.
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Man, that's one of my favorite Toby songs. Probably one of yours, too. As Good As I Once Was on Taste of Country Nights. 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

0: Hanging out here with Jordan Davis on Taste of Country Nights with Evan Paul. What is on your backstage requirement list?
1: Like water, tea, like throat coat tea. What else do we have? They're called like perfect bars. It's like peanut butter, chocolate perfect bars, I think. We have a bunch of those. Muscle milk, not necessarily because like we... I really don't know why we have so much Muscle Milk. There's not a ton of people that work out on the road, but like they just love Muscle Milks. And I guess if you're going to drink something chocolatey, you might as well think you're gaining muscle. I love the first cast when the water's glass and the line starts.

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What is the worst post-vacation chore? 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After

promise right there. After all the bars are closed on Taste of Country Nights, there's two kinds of people. There's people that are hard to love, people that are easy to love. Here's Dustin Lynch's take on it. 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Buffett's

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1: 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And what do I need to do to sign up for that? 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
15: Big changes are coming for Microsoft's Xbox division. Brant Ford reports.
16: Microsoft's Xbox unit's been struggling. 3,200 jobs will be cut. It's part of a broader push by Microsoft to lower its labor costs. This follows voluntary buyouts the company started offering employees in May. 1,600 positions will be cut now, while the other jobs will be cut as four game development studios leave the Xbox unit. In all, 4,800 jobs are being eliminated.
15: NVIDIA is reportedly experiencing a major product delay. Research firm SemiAnalysis says a planned Kyber rack is being delayed until 2028. It's designed to hold 144 of NVIDIA's most powerful chips in a vertical rack to give more juice to AI companies. In another sign of AI tensions between the U.S. and China, Alibaba reportedly prohibiting its workers from using Claude code, and AI actress Tilly Norwood set to star in her first feature film. Particle 6, the AI-focused studio behind Norwood, announced the comedy-drama Misaligned on Monday. Tech Report, I'm Mark Mayfield.
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Yeehaw! 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
1: Hey there, it's Chris Coleman. Fun event coming up this weekend on the other side of South Jersey, the Ben Franklin Bridge. Just turned 100 years old, and to celebrate, the Delaware River Port Authority has a big party planned. It's this Saturday from 10 until 2:30 on the Camden side of the bridge near the toll plaza. One of the cool things you'll be able to do Saturday is walk across the Ben Franklin Bridge on the travel lanes. 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

celebrating 250 years of America with the music that tells her story. 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
1: As tough as New Jersey is, apparently there are certain scenarios the experts think we wouldn't survive. What's going on? It's Jana Michael. A new study ranks New Jersey as 49 out of all U.S. states for the ability to actually survive a zombie apocalypse. It's actually not too shocking why the state scored so low. The main reason, there's just too many people here for all of us not to catch whatever zombie disease it is. We've got those details up for you right now. 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

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That dirty Braves cap on the dash. 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

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Yeehaw! 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
6: Big changes are coming for Microsoft's Xbox division. Brad Ford reports.
7: Microsoft's Xbox unit's been struggling. 3,200 jobs will be cut. It's part of a broader push by Microsoft to lower its labor costs. This follows voluntary buyouts the company started offering employees in May. 1,600 positions will be cut now, while the other jobs will be cut as four game development studios leave the Xbox unit. In all, 4,800 jobs are being eliminated.
6: NVIDIA is reportedly experiencing a major product delay. Research firm SemiAnalysis says a planned Kyber rack is being delayed until 2028. It's designed to hold 144 of NVIDIA's most powerful chips in a vertical rack to give more juice to AI companies. In another sign of AI tensions between the U.S. and China, Alibaba reportedly prohibiting its workers from using Claude code. And AI actress Tilly Norwood set to star in her first feature film. Particle 6, the AI-focused studio behind Norwood, announced the comedy-drama Misaligned on Monday. Tech Report, I'm Mark Mayfield.
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1: 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In New Jersey, you could be faced with some serious fines. 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
3: There are now more than 500 confirmed Ebola-related deaths in the Democratic Republic of Congo. That's according to new CDC data, which also shows more than 1,500 confirmed cases in the Central African country, the center of an outbreak. No Ebola cases connected with the outbreak have been reported in the United States. The CDC is advising to avoid non-essential travel to several areas of Congo. If you want to prevent cognitive decline, take a walk, but not a casual stroll.
4: A study by the Albert Einstein College of Medicine found people in their 80s who maintain an exceptionally quick walking pace are far more likely to stay mentally sharp than their slower-moving peers. Researchers say when you walk, your heart is beating faster and pumping blood not only into your muscles, but into your brain. The faster you go, the more blood that gets to the brain. Similar benefits were found in people who swim or cycle quickly, too. I'm Daria Albinger.
3: A recall is being issued for bags of frozen blueberries sold at Publix because of a possible E. coli contamination. Health update, I'm Scott Pringle.
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14: From the Town Square, New Jersey, Info and Weather Network, I'm Chief Meteorologist Dan Zarrow. Humidity will be on the rise today. That means it's going to start feeling pretty steamy again, and then things turn stormy later on. Partly sunny skies to start, then scattered thunderstorms develop this afternoon with drenching rain and gusty winds possible. High temperature

temperature today, 86. Storms exit late this evening with sticky low temperatures around 74. Mostly cloudy tomorrow. Could be a quick late day shower or storm, high around 90. Get weather 24/7 wherever you are. 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

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Mornings with Joe and Jonna. Happy Thursday. Oh, the weekend. I can see her. She's so close.

It's Cat Country 107.3. Mornings with Joe and Jonna. Jonna Michael here with you this morning. Good morning, good morning. It is Thursday. I'm going to need it to slow down. July 9th, what is going on? Summer's just going by so quickly. I can't believe 4th of July came and went. I don't think you understand how much I cannot wrap my brain around that. I feel like Memorial Day was like 2 weeks ago. It's crazy. It's National Dimple Day today. Do you have any? Take a picture. Send it to me on the Cat Country 107.3 app. You can also message us on Facebook for National Dimples Day. Show us those dimples. It's also National Sugar Cookie Day today. No thank you. I don't even want to

think about cookies or anything like that until the holidays. I just can't, I don't know. I can't do stuff like that in the summer. That's just me. Hot stuff. Like, when somebody eats soup in the summer, it gives me the ick. I absolutely cannot. I don't know how you can do hot stuff like that in the summer when it's steaming outside. By the way, expect that humidity to come back today. It is going to get, it cooled off a little bit. It's going to get a little bit bad, but expect some thunderstorms later on today. Coming up on Morning Trivia this morning, I've got Billy Currington tickets up for grabs. That's coming up just after 7:30 right here on Cat Country 107.3. Good morning.

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1: 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Yeah.
2: Hey, it's Jonna Michael with three things you need to know this morning. Atlanta County just confirmed its first mosquito pools of the season testing positive for West Nile virus. The mosquitoes were found in Summers Point, Linwood, and Absecon. The good news is there are no human cases reported. A scary moment in Atlantic City had a happy ending after police and firefighters rescued a mother and her 13-year-old son. They were swept away about 200 yards offshore near the Tropicana. Both made it back to the beach safely. No reported injuries, so thumbs up there. And a big win for Atlantic Cape Community College. The school is getting $1.5 million to help train the next generation of air traffic controllers as the U.S. faces a nationwide shortage. It's just one of three New Jersey colleges receiving funding thanks to its FAA-approved training program. And your South Jersey weather for today: steamy today, partly sunny with a chance of scattered thunderstorms later on, high of 86.
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A country legend is back this week with a brand new project, and everybody is so excited. I've got all of those details and more coming up next on my Fangirl Update. It's Jonna Michael. Josh Ross is on now. Hate How You Look. Cat Country 107.

It's Cat Country 107.3. Mornings with Joe and Jonna. It's time now for my fangirl update. Ella Langley's signature bangs. We all know them. They look great. Total accident. Okay, she actually gave herself a last-minute haircut, believe it or not, before a show. Instantly regretted it, but ended up owning the look. She trusted her gut, and it paid off in more ways than one. Her song, Look Like You Love Me, it became a massive hit. It helped her turn into one of country's biggest music stars at this point. Those details are up now, catcountry1073.com. Randy Travis is officially back. Get excited. He's releasing his first album of original music in almost 20 years after his 2013 stroke. The first single, Fish On, drops tomorrow. He recently gave patients at St. Jude Children's Research Hospital an early listen, so the comeback is even more special. Everything we know about new music from Randy Travis, it's up now for you on the Cat Country 107.3 app. That's Jonna's fangirl update on Cat Country 107.3.

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And we're talking about vacation, more specifically post-vacation, and how annoying it is to come back from vacation. Our question of the day for Thursday, what is the worst post-vacation chore? What chore do you absolutely dread that you must do once you return from vacay? 609-383-1073. 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You can also answer us right now on the Cat Country 107.3 app. Just click the message us button. That's probably the easiest. Also, Facebook, Instagram, DM us, all the things. What is the most dreaded post-vacation chore that nobody wants to do? I know what mine is, and it's so annoying, and I have a lot of it to do. We've got your answers coming up this morning at 7:20 right here on Cat Country 107.3.

It's Cat Country 107.3 Mornings with Joe and Jonna. Jonna Michael with you this morning. We got to pause really quickly. 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So they've held it now since 1946. So we're in 2026. So what is that? 60 plus 20, 80 years? Dang. That's nuts. Obviously, you got to get the Italian sub. I'm sorry, I still, listen, I will always walk up and say, can I get an Italian hoagie? That's just who I am, okay? It's just where I'm from. You divide up West South Jersey and East South Jersey. We're in East South Jersey right now. And everyone says sub, West South Jersey. We say hoagie. I am who I am, but I will say, when I go to White House Sub Shop, I will call it a sub, even though it hurts every fiber of my being. Okay? I said it, but I would be remiss if I did not shout out White House Subs for keeping this title for yet another year. It's a big deal. It's a big deal. I mean, who doesn't love an AC roll? Am I right? It's Cat Country 107.3.

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2: Hey there, it's Chris Coleman. If you've ever driven down Atlantic Avenue in Atlantic City, you know how just awful of a road that is, and it's been that way for a very long time between the red lights that are not synchronized and the moon crater-sized potholes on that road and everything else. Atlantic Avenue in Atlantic City, they've been trying to pave it for a number of years. There might finally

0: keyword finally, be some light at the end of the tunnel. Now, paving of Atlantic Avenue was supposed to have started this summer. Now, Atlantic City Mayor Marty Small says Atlantic Avenue paving will begin in October, and it should be done just before Christmas. Keep your fingers crossed. We shall see.
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2: From the Townsquare New Jersey Info and Weather Network, I'm Chief Meteorologist Dan Zarrow. Humidity will be on the rise today. That means it's going to start feeling pretty steamy again, and then things turn stormy later on. Partly sunny skies to start, then scattered thunderstorms develop this afternoon with drenching rain and gusty winds possible. High temperature today, 86. Storms exit late this evening with sticky low temperatures around 74. Mostly cloudy tomorrow, could be a quick late day shower or storm, high around 90. Get weather 24/7 wherever you are. 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

0: 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Joe Kelly's on vacay, but we still have one for you this morning, of course.
1: Time now for your Cat Country joke of the morning. We do this every weekday morning at this time, and Drew has sent us the joke we're used today.
0: All right, Drew, thank you.
1: We certainly appreciate it. So I walked into this bar and heard two girls speaking in what sounded like a lovely Scottish accent.
0: Oh, okay.
1: I said, so are you two girls from Scotland? One of them said, Wales, you idiot. So I said, oh, I'm terribly sorry. Are you two whales from Scotland?
0: Oh, my God. That's awful.
1: That's the last thing I remember.
0: Yeah, right? I bet. I bet it is.
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0: If you called me a whale, I don't... 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

0: 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That's coming up morning trivia. 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

0: 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It's about that time. You know, that time.
1: Time now for your Cat Country dumb story of the morning. Dumb,
0: where are we going?
2: It was really dumb, dumb.
1: Thailand. Dumb, always dumb, dumb, be courteous.
2: It was really dumb.
1: A rapper stole thousands of dollars from an ATM machine. But before he left, wrote the word thanks with a Sharpie marker on the side of the ATM.
0: Oh.
1: They say the crook had very neat handwriting.
0: Well.
1: There you go.
0: At least they said thank you.
1: My compliments to the crook.
0: Ah.
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0: doesn't matter. It's 5 o'clock somewhere.
1: It's always on 5 in Margaritaville, come to think of it.
0: Yeah, I heard that.
1: You've been there, haven't you?
0: Yes, sir.
1: I've seen your boat there.

Hot Country 107.3, Mornings with Joe and Jonna. We've got a really big announcement coming up Monday morning. Oh, I'm itching to tell you. Oh, I couldn't wait till it was finally after 6:40 this morning to start talking about it even more. But I wish I could tell you right now. I can't. I want to wait until Joe's back. But when I tell you, you're going to be so excited. And it's... I can't say it. I don't want to give anything away. But all I'm telling you is you need to be here on Monday morning for a big announcement that hasn't been made in quite

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3: Hey, it's Jonna Michael with three things you need to know this morning. Atlanta County just confirmed its first mosquito pools of the season, testing positive for West Nile virus. The mosquitoes were found in Summers Point, Linwood, and Absecon. The good news is there are no human cases reported. A scary moment in Atlantic City had a happy ending after police and firefighters rescued a mother

0: and her 13-year-old son, who were swept about 200 yards offshore near the Tropicana. Both made it back to the beach safely. No reported injuries, and a big win for Atlantic Cape Community College. The school is getting $1.5 million to help train the next generation of air traffic controllers as the U.S. faces a nationwide shortage. It's one of just three New Jersey colleges receiving the funding thanks to its FAA-approved training program. And your South Jersey weather for today, it's going to be steamy, partly sunny with a chance of scattered thunderstorms later on, high of 86.
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When we say we love our country, we're talking about more than our music. 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

0: 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Mornings with Joe and Jana. You've got about 3 more minutes to get in your birthdays. Birthday shout-outs are coming up next, right after Old Dominion, Hotel Key. 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
1: Well, it was down some street we couldn't even pronounce. We were stuck in the middle, loving every ounce. Tequila was cheap, but the flow we were feeling was real.

It's Cat Country 107.3 Mornings with Joe and Jonna. That sound means it's birthday shout-out time on the Cat. Somebody's going to hear their birthday shouted out all morning long. Yesterday was Toby Keith's birthday, so it's just so appropriate that he was born close to the 4th of July, isn't it? Happy birthday, belated, to the man, the myth, the legend, Toby Keith. I missed that because I was still in, like, that post-vacay fog. So I wanted to make sure I did my due diligence and I shouted him out. I hope the night before you put a red Solo cup under your pillow, you know, all the things. Happy belated to the late, great Toby Keith. Okay, getting to our local birthdays this morning. Holly Fisher of Franklinville is 34 today. Happy birthday, Holly. James Barton, our friend James, has a birthday from Atlantic City. James, happy birthday, buddy. Hope you're doing well. Blaze Laca from Washington Township has a birthday. Happy birthday, buddy. And our friend Jim from Shot of Southern, one of our favorite bands. He's from Ocean View, actually, and he's 43 today. So, Jim, hope you have an awesome birthday. It's also Dana LaRosa's birthday. She's 35. Happy birthday, Dana. That's it. If we missed you, a happy birthday to you as well. The winner of our big birthday shout-out, we'll hear your name mentioned right here on the morning show, all morning long, Holly Fisher of Franklinville. She's 34 today. Holly, happy birthday. Coming up this morning, in about 3 minutes from right now, we'll be chatting about the most dreaded post-vacation chore that you don't want to do. Cat Country.

and Jana. Joe Kelly is on vacation. I just got back from vacation. And that leads me to our question of the day for Thursday. What is the most dreaded post-vacation chore that you will do almost anything to make sure that you don't have to do, even though we shouldn't do that? It's just the one that we hate the most. It is what it is. It's awful. For me, I will say mine is laundry. I hate it so much. It just piles up. And I live in a condo, and luckily I do have a washer and dryer, but it's not big. So I feel like it just takes me days and days and days to get all the laundry done. Maybe it's because I overpack. I don't know. But I will say that I wear almost everything that I pack for vacation. So I just know going into this weekend, if you need me, let me just say, you know where I'll be. In my house doing laundry. 609-383-1073. What is the absolute worst post-vacation chore that you dread doing the most? You can also message us on the Cat Country 107.3 app, of course. That's what Ari did, mowing the lawn. When I go away for a certain amount of time, no matter what it is, it seems like my grass grows faster than ever before, and I have to come back and mow the lawn, weed whack, so many things. Ari says, though, he's kind of particular about how he likes his lawn. So that's a really good one. What's the worst post-vacation chore that you dread doing the most? That's our question of the day. Let me know right now, 609-383-1073, or you can message me on the Cat Country 107.3 app. Don't forget, you can also comment on Facebook. Of course, it's up for you. It's like coming back from vacation makes you wonder why you took one, right? I'm kidding. Cat Country.

0: It's Cat Country 107.3. Mornings with Joe and Jonna. Our question of the day for Thursday. Joe's still on vacay. I just got back from vacay, okay? And the fog is still so real, the post-vacay fog. But that's not as bad as all of the chores that I need to do. Even still, I mean, I got back Tuesday night, so I've only had one day, and yesterday was a very busy day at work. Joe's out, all the things. So I really didn't have that much time to really jump into my to-do list, which is why I saved the question for this morning. So the question of the day for Thursday, what is the post-vacation chore that you dread doing the most? I've gotten mow the lawn. I've gotten wash the dishes. Now, So Grace messaged us on the app, and I'm assuming she means, she probably like made food or whatever, like Tupperware. Maybe you're bringing it back from vacation. I don't know. Maybe she means like putting the dishes away from the, maybe you ran a load of dishes from the dishwasher before you left. I don't know. That one kind of threw me. Because like I always make sure there's no dishes in this or whatever. And I normally don't have a lot of dishes to do, but I never thought about like having to do the dishes from the food that you bring back from vacation. So that could be a thing, right? Grace, if that's what you meant, let me know. I'm thinking that's what you meant. 609-383-1073. Or of course, you can message us like Grace did on the Cat Country 107.3 app. What is the worst post-vacation chore? Let's go to the phones. Hi, good morning, Cat Country.
1: Good morning, grocery shopping.
0: Grocery shopping, that's your most dreaded post-vacay chore?
1: It is.
0: Why? Why do you say that?
1: Because I hate leaving my house right when I got to it.
0: That's true. And then you make sure the fridge is clear before you leave, right? So you literally come back and there's nothing there to eat. So that's why you got, I always get takeout when I come back. But like, right, if you're shopping for a family, I do imagine that's probably super annoying. You got to get curbside pickup, girl.
1: Three kids, I need that gallon of milk.
0: That's true. You know what? That's fair enough. What's your name?
1: Leanna.
0: Leanna, where are you from?
1: Egg Harbor Township.
0: Oh, you're a rock star. Thanks for calling.
1: Thanks, bye.
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3: Hey there, it's Chris Coleman. Fun event coming up this weekend on the other side of South Jersey, the Ben Franklin Bridge. Just turned 100 years old, and to celebrate, the Delaware River Port Authority has a big party planned. It's this Saturday from 10 until 2:30 on the Camden side of the bridge near the toll plaza. One of the cool things you'll be able to do Saturday is walk across the Ben Franklin Bridge on the travel lanes. So to celebrate the 100th birthday of the Ben Franklin Bridge, big party this Saturday, 10 until 2:30.
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5: From the Town Square, New Jersey Info and Weather Network, I'm Chief Meteorologist Dan Zarro. Humidity will be on the rise today. That means it's going to start feeling pretty steamy again, and then things turn stormy later on. Partly sunny skies to start, then scattered thunderstorms develop this afternoon with drenching rain and gusty winds possible. High temperature today, 86. Storms exit late this evening with sticky low temperatures around 74. Mostly cloudy tomorrow, could be a quick late day shower or storm, high around 90. Get weather 24/7 wherever you are. 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

It's Cat Country 107.3. Mornings with Joe and Jonna. That sound means morning trivia is on the air. One of my favorite times of the morning. 609-383-1073. That's the number to call if you would like to go see Billy Currington and Kit Moore at the Stone Pony in... I can do math. 9 days from today. They're going to be at the Stone Pony on July 18th. That's going to be a fantastic show. Tickets are going to be at will call for you. 609-383-1073. Billy Currington and Kit Moore tickets up for grabs. Here's the question. Are you ready? Okay, listen. As of 2026, okay, as of 2026, the average American, I couldn't believe this, sounds like a lot. The average American will have about 170 to 200 of these in their lifetime. What is it? 609-383-1073. Billy Currington and Kit Moore tickets up for grabs. As of 2026, the average American will have about 170 to 200 of these in their lifetime. It's quite a bit. At least I think so. Good luck. It's Cat Country 107.3.

0: Cat Country 107.3. Mornings with Joe and Jana. Morning Trivia is on the air. I have an awesome prize for you this morning at stake. I have two tickets to Billy Currington and Kip Moore up for grabs. They're going to be at the Stone Pony on July 18th. So that show's coming up quickly. So get really excited. 609-383-1073. That's the number to call. Here's the question. As of 2026, the average American will have about 170 to 200 of these in their lifetime. The average American will have about 170 to 200 of these in their lifetime. What is it? Let's go to the phones. Hi, Cat Country.
1: Hi, is it a sickness?
0: It's not a sickness. Try again. Good morning, Cat Country.
2: Hey, is the answer sodas?
0: Nope. Try again. Good morning, Cat Country.
3: How about crushes?
0: No, that's a good guess, though. See, that would make a little bit more sense to me. But no, try again. Good morning, Cat Country.
4: Is it a toothbrush?
0: No, try again. Good morning, Cat Country. Do you have an answer?
4: Is it hot dogs?
0: Nope. Try again. 609-383-1073. As of 2026, the average American will have about 170 to 200 of these in their lifetime. Good morning, Cat Country.
5: Hi. Is the answer cold?
0: Nope. Try again. Good morning, Cat Country.
6: Hi, Jana. Did you get an answer?
0: I didn't. What's yours?
6: Is it a cold?
0: Nope. Try again. Good morning, Cat Country.
7: Hey, is it a pair of shoes?
0: Nope. Try again. 609-383-1073 is the number to call. Don't forget, you could not have won from us in the last 30 days. If you call and you have won from us in the last 30 days, you are disqualified. So make sure you don't call if you won something from us in the last month. Here's the question. As of 2026, the average American will have about 170 to 200 of these in their lifetime. We're still looking for a winner. Let's see if we can get one. Good luck. 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

0: It's Cat Country 107.3. Mornings with Joe and Jonna. Yeah, we're still looking for a winner on morning trivia this morning. Up for grabs today, I have Billy Currington tickets for you with Kit Moore. It's going to be at the Stone Pony. 609-383-1073. That's the number to call. As of 2026, the average American will have about 170 to 200 of these in their lifetime. What is it? Let's see if we can get a winner. Let's go to the phones. Good morning, Cat Country.
1: The haircuts?
0: Nope, not haircuts. Try again. Good morning, Cat Country.
2: Hey, is it passcodes?
0: Passwords. Yes, passwords. It's absolutely right. You're a winner. What's your name?
2: All right, man. This is the guy going with Sheridan.
0: Oh, my gosh. That's amazing. Congrats. Yeah,
2: we're on there every day trying to get this, honey, and we got it today.
0: I love it. And it's a great prize. You're going to see Billy Currington and Kit Moore.
2: We need 12 tickets, though.
0: I know, right? You're going to have to narrow it down to two. You got to do something. I don't know.
2: Come on, honey. Give me four.
0: What's your
2: awesome,
0: name?
2: Awesome. My name's Joe.
0: Joe, and the guys from the Sheridan in Atlantic City. Yep. Congratulations, yep. Guys.
2: Awesome. Thanks, honey. Thanks.
0: You're welcome, honey. You're welcome. Congratulations to all the guys at the Sheridan. I don't know how they're going to figure that out. They'll figure it out who's going. But all the guys at the Sheraton in Atlantic City won trivia this morning. You heard it here. A bunch of them. I'm happy I'm not solving that problem. But I am happy that we got to give these tickets out. Yeah. Do you see what I mean? 170 to 200 passwords. Who's remembering all that? And I don't trust the phone enough and all that to store all my passwords in there. So I don't think I will have that many. But if you do, more
3: power
0: to you.
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Cat Country 107.3 Mornings with Joe and Jana. Congratulations to Joe and everybody at the Sheraton in Atlantic City again for winning morning trivia this morning. How anybody can have over 170 to 200 passwords in their lifetime, I will never understand. That just seems a little excessive, but you know, everything we have to have passwords for. I guess it makes sense. I will have more Billy Currington tickets for you tomorrow morning. We will play trivia on a Friday because I like to have fun here. So

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1: Hey, it's Jana. I need to know this morning. Atlanta County just confirmed its first mosquito pools of the season testing positive for West Nile virus. The mosquitoes were found in Summers Point, Linwood, and Absecon. The good news is there are no human cases reported. A scary moment in Atlantic City had a happy ending after police and firefighters rescued a mother and her 13-year-old son. They were swept away about 200 yards offshore near the Tropicana. Both made it back to the beach safely. No reported injuries, so thumbs up there. And a big win for Atlantic Cape Community College. The school is getting $1.5 million to help train the next generation of air traffic controllers as the U.S. faces a nationwide shortage. It's just one of three New Jersey colleges receiving funding thanks to its FAA-approved training program. And your South Jersey weather for today: steamy today, partly sunny with a chance of scattered thunderstorms later on, high of 86.
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Coming up 3 minutes from right now, my favorite tweets. I've got five of them for you from the last 24 hours. That's coming up right after Lady A, who we're all at the big wedding, by the way. It's downtown, Cat Country 107.3.

It's Cat Country 107.3 Mornings with Joe and Jonna. That sound means it's time for my favorite tweets from the last 24 hours. There are five of them. Here we go. Number one, I don't need a vacation. What? I don't need a vacation. I need to be independently wealthy in a way that's respectful. Yeah, for sure. Number two, every trip to the grocery store feels like a game show where the prize is finding out what strawberries cost this week. Oh man, ain't that the truth? It's actually kind of sad. Number three, nothing makes you feel older than getting excited because your new vacuum has a headlight. I feel personally attacked with that one. That's rude. Number four, my group chat has 37 unread messages and somehow they're all about one person's lunch. Yeah, it be like that sometimes. Listen, we're busy. And I want to know about that delicious tuna sandwich you made on pita bread. Jess, okay? And number five, stayed up until 1 a.m. for absolutely no reason, and now I'm acting like someone else made that decision for me. Don't scroll. Don't doom scroll in the middle of the night. It just gets you into trouble, and then you're miserable the next day. It's just, I don't make the rules. It just is what it is. Don't forget, you're not 24 anymore. It's Cat Country 107.3.

It's Cat Country 107.3 Mornings with Joe and Jonna. It's Jonna Michael with you this morning. You know, everybody, and rightfully so, has been sending a lot of thoughts and prayers up for this guy over the past decade and change or so. We're talking about Randy Travis. Well, he's doing better than you'd think. He's making the rounds. He was spotted at CMA Fest doing his thing. And he's got a new project that he's been working on. It's pretty exciting. So many people can't wait to hear it. And the best news is we don't have to wait long to do so. I've got all those details coming up later on this morning for you on my Fangirl Update. Make sure you're here. It's Cat Country 107.

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2: Hey there, it's Chris Coleman. If you've ever driven down Atlantic Avenue in Atlantic City, you know how just awful of a road that is, and it's been that way for a very long time, between the red lights that are not synchronized and the moon crater-sized potholes on that road and everything else. Atlantic Avenue in Atlantic City, they've been trying to pave it for a number of years. There might finally, keyword finally, be some light at the end of the tunnel. Now, paving of Atlantic Avenue was supposed to have started this summer. Now, Atlantic City Mayor Marty Small says Atlantic Avenue paving will begin in October, and it should be done just before Christmas. Keep your fingers crossed. We shall see.
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7: From the Town Square, New Jersey Info and Weather Network, I'm Chief Meteorologist Dan Zarrow. Humidity will be on the rise today. That means it's going to start feeling pretty steamy again, and then things turn stormy later on. Partly sunny skies to start, then scattered thunderstorms develop this afternoon with drenching rain and gusty winds possible. High temperature today, 86. Storms exit late this evening with sticky low temperatures around 74. Mostly cloudy tomorrow, could be a quick late day shower or storm, high around 90. Get weather 24/7 wherever you are. 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

0: 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It's about that time. You know, that time.
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0: Dumb, where are we going?
2: It was really dumb, dumb.
1: Thailand. Dumb, always dumb, dumb, be courteous.
2: It was really dumb.
1: A robber stole thousands of dollars from an ATM machine. But before he left, wrote the word thanks with a Sharpie marker on the side of the ATM.
0: Oh.
1: They say the crook had very neat handwriting.
0: Well.
1: There you go.
0: At least they said thank you.
1: My compliments to the crook.
0: Ah.
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It's time now for my fangirl update, and we're talking about Ella Langley and those signature bangs, which I totally wish I could make look as gorgeous as she does. They were a total accident, though, believe it or not. She gave herself a last-minute haircut right before a show. Instant regret flashed in the mirror before her eyes, but ended up owning the entire look and trusting her gut obviously paid off in more ways than one. Her song, You Look Like You Love Me, that became a massive hit.

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This guy recently got married and told the world on social media, and that's rare because he never posts on social media.

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it's Jess on the job with you. Now that you've gotten the day off to a great start, join me and I'll make sure to keep those good vibes coming throughout your workday with all of your favorite new country. I'll see you at 10 right here on Cat Country 107.3. We were young.

People always ask me who are my top five favorite country artists to have a chance to chat with. And this guy is definitely up there. I can say this without a shadow of a doubt. Nobody has more fun at a Luke Bryan show than Luke Bryan. He's the best.

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So do you think she's going to change her last name to Kelsey? Taylor Kelsey? It doesn't sound bad, right? It's Taylor Swift, I Knew What I Knew You, Cat Country, 107.3.

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1: Cat Country 107.3. It's Jonna Michael with you this morning. We got to shout out our birthday person of the day today. Holly Fisher of Franklinville, 34 years young today. Holly, enjoy your day. Don't do anything we wouldn't do, for sure. Happy birthday.

My Country 107.3 Mornings with Joe and Jana. We're going to do it. Why? Because I can. I have more Billy Currington tickets up for grabs tomorrow morning. Yes, it's Friday, and we're doing morning trivia, so make sure you're

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1: A few days before he turned 80, he was sitting out back in a rocker. He said, "What you been up to lately?"

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I mean, think about doing a concert. Hours you're on that stage, running around, dancing, singing, entertaining. It takes a lot out of you. Well, we've got one artist who's feeling much better on stage after losing 70 pounds. We'll talk more in less than 10.

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1: Bailey Zimmerman, he's a slender man. And you know, he runs around on stage and brings a lot of energy to his shows. I think that's the best way for him to stay so slim. That is Chevy Silverado. It is Jess. I'm on the job with you. We've got one country artist who says he's feeling a lot better on stage, not sweating as much as he's jumping around. He's feeling great because he's lost 70 pounds. And that is Nate Smith. He's embarked on this health and fitness journey and is not done yet. He said he started at about 275 pounds. He's down to about 205. He wants to get under 200 and maybe even get back to 185. He is looking fantastic. And well done, Nate.
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0: 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Hey, we're Joe and Jana from The Morning Show. I'm back Monday morning. I'm bringing with me a big announcement.
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0: Well, Chris Young spent his 4th of July weekend in paradise in Hawaii. Yeah, beautiful place to be. But he was there for a more important reason. 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Dan and Shay on Now and Say So
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1: 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You're actually not allowed to do that in New Jersey. You could be faced with some serious fines. We've got more info on that up for you right now. 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

Congratulations to Megan Maroney scoring another number one hit with this one, It's Beautiful Things. Now, this has got to be extra special for her because it's a very personal song. She wrote it for her niece. Basically, it's just saying, like, life is hard, but don't lose who you are. 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

0: Is it just me or is summer really starting to pick up? Like, it feels like summer is almost done. Something about 4th of July being in the books and knowing that we've got college football and NFL preseason football coming up next month. I mean, it's starting to feel like fall. Maybe not the weather, but you know what I mean.
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0: Carrie Underwood has taken her crocheting to a whole new level. 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

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It's Jess. Now, Eric is in Ocean City today, enjoying his day off. Yeah, we're all jealous of you, Eric. Now, we'd love to hear from you. 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

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George Burge with Luke Bryan. Ride, ride, ride. My name is Jess. I'm on the job with you. And Luke Bryan is enjoying his last few days in his 40s. He is about to turn 50 on July 17th. And, you know, he's been giving Blake Shelton a hard time for turning 50. Well, Luke, you're about to enter into that decade as well. Now, as far as celebrating, well, he wants to have a, quote, ginormous party. Yeah, he says this party is going to be a big blowout and

0: And he's inviting so many people except for Blake Shelton. He even joked in this interview that he did at CMA Fest saying that he sent out save the dates for this party, but he forgot to include the date on Blake's save the date.
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0: We are cruising through the workday with all of your favorite new country. My name is Jess, and this is Zach John King. The song is called Get to Drinkin'.
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0: 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Hey, we're Joe and Jana from The Morning Show. I'm back Monday morning. I'm bringing with me a big announcement.
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1: As tough as New Jersey is, apparently there are certain scenarios the experts think we wouldn't survive. What's going on? It's Jana Michael. A new study ranks New Jersey as 49 out of all U.S. states for the ability to actually survive a zombie apocalypse. It's actually not too shocking why the state scored so low. The main reason, there's just too many people here for all of us not to catch whatever zombie disease it is. We've got those details up for you right now. 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

0: just the way that I see it. The lunch hour is here, and I don't think you should do a thing during the lunch hour. Like, you should actually take a break. Here's Old Dominion. It's one man band.
1: 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In fly.

country artist that is headed back to New York City for a little Broadway action. And you know, actually, it's not the first time that Jennifer Nettles has done this. But this time, the stakes are high. We'll talk more in less than 10 on K.

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It's Jess with you. So do you have the Cat Country 107.3 app on your phone? 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
1: Kane Brown, one of our thespians in country music. He's done some acting. That is Woman. My name is Jess. I'm with you on your lunch hour. We've got quite a few country artists that have tried their hand at acting. Not many have been on stage, however, but Jennifer Nettles has. Not only has she done acting in movies and TV shows and stuff like that, she's also been on Broadway. She played the lead role in Chicago and also in Waitress. Well, now she's got a show that opens tomorrow called Julia, the Poison Queen of Palermo. And not only does she star in this show, she wrote it. That is a huge deal. And let's just say the stakes are high on this one. It's open for a limited run throughout July. I hope it gets extended.
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You know, Blake Shelton took a lot of heat from Luke Bryan when he turned 50 last month. Well, now Luke is turning 50 in less than 2 weeks. I can only imagine what kind of gift Blake has in store for Luke as payback. 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
1: Coming up in September, Riley Green going to be joining The Voice as a first-time coach. And he said he's so excited about it. He can't wait to invest in these younger artists and tell them what not.

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Okay, guys, we got to pump the brakes just a little bit here. 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

0: Well, if you have to have a coworker by your side throughout the workday, thank goodness it's us, because we're bringing you all of your favorite new country. 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

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It's Jess with a great way for you to wind down tonight, or maybe you're working the second shift. 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
1: Lainey Wilson, known for her outfits on stage and, well, just her style in general. That is Phone Keys Wallet featuring John Mayer. My name is Jess. I'm on the job with you. Do you ever wonder how heavy some of these outfits are for our favorite country artists? Maybe not so much for the fellas, unless, you know, they got the 10-gallon hat on. But for the women, some of these outfits are actually quite heavy. Megan Maroney was talking about this, and her outfits always look very light and airy. No. There's just a lot of structure in there to make them look like that, and that weighs them down. She said sometimes her outfits can weigh about 15 pounds. So when she's rehearsing for tours, well, she uses a weighted vest. She runs on the treadmill. She does sauna. She does cold plunge. I mean, she's basically training like an athlete.
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3: 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It's Jhana. 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

Well, you don't have to worry about us singling you up. 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Go ahead. Do it. Here's Ella Langley and Morgan Wallen. Cat Country

0: 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Hey, we're Joe and Jana from The Morning Show. I'm back Monday morning. I'm bringing with me a big announcement.
1: Can you give us a clue?
0: 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Everywhere I go, whenever I run into somebody, I get this question. Finally, we have the answer.
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0: 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It's on now. 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
1: Hey there, it's Chris Coleman. Fun event coming up this weekend on the other side of South Jersey. The Ben Franklin Bridge just turned 100 years old, and to celebrate, the Delaware River Port Authority has a big party planned. It's this Saturday from 10 until 2:30 on the Camden side of the bridge near the Toll Plaza. One of the cool things you'll be able to do Saturday is walk across the Ben Franklin Bridge on the travel lanes. So to celebrate the 100th birthday of the Ben Franklin Bridge, big party this Saturday, 10 until 2:30.
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0: Okay, we're hearing that Adam Sandler, who officiated the wedding of Taylor Swift and Travis Kelce, gave them some marriage advice. He said, kiss every chance you get.
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South Jersey, you told us to keep the music going while you're working. And guess what? We are. In fact, we're doing 10 in a row on Cat Country 107.3.

0: Are we making good on our promise to you? The promise that we would make the workday fly by? I mean, look at us. We are cruising through this workday. Brett Young is on now, in case you didn't know.
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0: Okay, question for you. Does it bother you when an artist has a major hit on their hands, but it's a cover? We'll talk more in less than 10
1: 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Yeah.

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1: John Morgan with New Country. It's called Kid Myself. My name is Jess. I'm on the job with you. Does it bother you if an artist has a really big hit, but it's not their song to begin with? I'm not talking about like they didn't even write the song. I'm talking about covers. Does that bother you? Darius Rucker shutting down some haters on social media who've been coming down on him for the song Wagon Wheel. Not his song. And he has never claimed that it is. He knows that it's an old Crow Medicine Show song. A lot of people know that already. Yet some people like to hate on him for doing so well with somebody else's song. But you know, he's not wrong in saying that this isn't the first cover to be a hit. I mean, look at Luke Combs and Fast Car and Chris Stapleton with Tennessee Whiskey. We don't have any issue with those being big, right?
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5: The man accused of throwing a Molotov cocktail at the San Francisco home of OpenAI CEO Sam Altman remains in custody. Texas native Daniel Moreno Gama made a court appearance on Wednesday, where he had his preliminary hearing set for August 19th. Prosecutors say he also threatened to burn down OpenAI headquarters and kill everyone inside. A proposal from a California-based company calls for building dozens of new data centers across the state. That includes at least 8 in the Bay Area. Global Stack LLC wants various fairgrounds across the state to host its data centers. It also wants to put helicopter landing pads on the same developments, saying they're useful in emergencies. Meta has a new AI image generator, and it's angering some users. Muse Image can use photos from accounts that are set to public. Owners of those photos will automatically be tagged. Critics tell The Verge it's another example of Meta's shaky relationship with privacy. And Google is investing in a German company, Proxima Fusion, that's trying to create Europe's first commercial fusion power plant. Tech Report, I'm Mark Mayfield.
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Hey, it's Jess. I'm on the job with you as we are navigating this workday side by side. Zach Topp is here, south of Sanity, on Cat Country 107.3. 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

0: 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Hey, we're Joe and Jana from The Morning Show. I'm back Monday morning. I'm bringing with me a big announcement.
1: Can you give us a clue?
0: Yeah, the clue is it's the question most asked of me all the time. Everywhere I go, whenever I run into somebody, I get this question. Finally, we have the answer.
1: 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It's

0: know we got a lot of summer lovers out there. Like, you are shining right now. This is your time. But you know what's next, right? Fall. And for the fall lovers, we're ready. Fall brings a lot of great things, like football. Luckily, we get a little football starting next month.
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1: 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You're actually not allowed to do that in New Jersey. You could be faced with some serious fines. We've got more info on that up for you right now. 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
1: 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It's Chris Coleman. How are you today? Keep your fingers crossed. Maybe we'll get some more showers and storms later today. We need the rain. 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

In your travels this weekend, watch out for a coin drop to benefit the Mill May Volunteer Fire Company. That's scheduled for Saturday, Millville Mays Landing Road and Tuckahoe Road. I believe that's by the railroad tracks there. Eric Church, Cat Country 107.3. To this

0: Cat Country 107.3, number one for new country, Megan Maroney and Beautiful Things. 325, it's Chris Coleman. A new list is out ranking the best beaches in New Jersey. We here in South Jersey should be absolutely proud of ourselves because we absolutely dominated this list. I mean, we crushed North Jersey in this list. Top 10 beaches in New Jersey for 2026. Avalon comes in at number 8. Ocean City at 6, Brigantine at 5, Cape May at 4, Sea Isle City at 3, Atlantic City at 2, and the best beach in New Jersey for 2026 would be Wildwood. Yes, 7 of the top 10 right here in South Jersey, Cat Country 107.3.
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0: 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Hey, we're Joe and Jana from The Morning Show. I'm back Monday morning. I'm bringing with me a big announcement.
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0: 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It's Chris Coleman. 337, happy birthday to Holly Fisher of Franklinville. Holly turning 34 today. Mackenzie Porter and Dustin Lynch, it's Cat Country.
1: Well, look who it is. Last call about a gig. How's your mama? How you been? Girl, it's been too long.

0: KYU, Luke Combs, number one for New Country. It's Cat Country 107.3, the ride home with Chris Coleman. I've noticed this over the past couple of weeks, and Jana from the Cat Country Morning Show has as well. Next time you're out shopping, you'll already see back-to-school stuff in stores. And in fact, we started playing commercials for like national retailers this week for back-to-school sales, like Staples and that kind of stuff. But you go into Target, you'll see back-to-school stuff. Walmart already has back-to-school stuff out. I've even heard people saying they're already starting to see Halloween stuff in some stores. Can we at least, you know, enjoy July while it's still here? I mean, nobody is buying Halloween stuff in the middle of July, let's be honest.
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16: 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Cars will be cruising around more cities without anyone behind the wheel soon. Self-driving car company Waymo now says it'll have cars driving around San Diego, Las Vegas, Tampa, and Denver without any human supervisors. They're joining four other cities where Waymo is already offering rides without a human at the wheel. Meta's Superintelligence Lab has unveiled its new image generation AI model called Muse Image. It can create images from scratch based on prompts or edit existing images within Meta AI. It'll also power tools across Meta's apps, like adding AI-powered effects in Instagram stories. And Google is out with a new tool of its own, helping you create video clips in a matter of seconds. Video Remix is making its way to the Create tab in Google Photos. You'll have to have a Google AI subscription, but with it you can use a library of templates to reimagine your videos with effects like adding a watercolor filter, changing the lighting, or adding a background. With Tech Trends, Dave Packer, ABC News.
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Sam Hunt, number one, Purdue Country, Cat Country 107.3. It's Chris Coleman. Have you noticed gas prices inching upward lately? Some gas stations around here jumping 10 cents in the past couple of days. George Burge, it's Ride, Ride, Ride on the Cat.

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God bless the working man. 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

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It's Chris Coleman. Thanks for swinging by this afternoon. 10 in a row of Blake Shelton and Anna Langley up at Dierks Bentley. It's Cat Country 107.3. I took

Cat Country 107.3, number one for new country. The ride home with Chris Coleman. How did you like that heat we had a few days ago when it got up to 106 here in South Jersey? Some computer models already suggesting another heat wave by the end of next week. We'll see. Cat Country. I didn't know.

0: 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Hey, we're Joe and Jana from The Morning Show. I'm back Monday morning. I'm bringing with me a big announcement.
1: Can you give us a clue?
0: 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Everywhere I go, whenever I run into somebody, I get this question. Finally, we have the answer.
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0: so bad. So, so bad. Ella Langley, Cat Country 107.3, the ride home of Chris Coleman. Fun event coming up this weekend. The Ben Franklin Bridge has just turned 100 years old. And to celebrate, the Delaware River Port Authority having a huge party coming up this Saturday from 10 to 2:30. This is going to be centered around the toll plaza on the Camden side of the river. The Ben Franklin Bridge will be closed Saturday from 10 until 2:30. They'll have all kinds of stuff for families and kids, and you'll be able to walk across the bridge on the roadway. Something you don't, you know, the average person doesn't get to do too often. So that's this Saturday starting at 10. You can celebrate the 100th birthday of the Ben Franklin Bridge. 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
2: Big changes are coming for Microsoft's Xbox division. Brad Ford reports.
3: Microsoft's Xbox unit's been struggling. 3,200 jobs will be cut. It's part of a broader push by Microsoft to lower its labor costs. This follows voluntary buyouts the company started offering employees in May. 1,600 positions will be cut now, while the other jobs will be cut as four game development studios leave the Xbox unit. In all, 4,800 jobs are being eliminated.
2: NVIDIA is reportedly experiencing a major product delay. Research firm SemiAnalysis says a planned Kyber rack is being delayed until 2028. It's designed to hold 144 of NVIDIA's most powerful chips in a vertical rack to give more juice to AI companies. In another sign of AI tensions between the U.S. and China, Alibaba reportedly prohibiting its workers from using Claude code, and AI actress Tilly Norwood set to star in her first feature film. Particle 6, the AI-focused studio behind Norwood, announced the comedy-drama Misaligned on Monday. Tech Report, I'm Mark Mayfield.
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19: The 2026 edition of the Most Beautiful Beaches in America list was just released, and one New Jersey beach made the list. 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Avalon Beach was just named the seventh most beautiful beach in America, saying that it's a perfect setting for long beach walks, an ideal summer escape for families, couples, and anyone looking to enjoy their Jersey Shore without the crowds. 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
21: From the Townsquare, New Jersey Info and Weather Network, I'm Chief Meteorologist Dan Zarrow. Your travel and outdoor plans may be in trouble here with thunderstorms in the neighborhood. The high humidity fueling some pockets of heavy rain, so be careful out there until storms exit late this evening. Overnight low temperature, pretty sticky, 74. Tomorrow, mostly cloudy with a chance of a quick late day shower or thunderstorm. Pretty steamy, high of 90. Clouds and sun on Saturday and more comfortable. Could be some late day showers around, high 84. Get weather 24/7 wherever you are. 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

0: Country 107.3, Luke Bryan Country, and She Knows It, The Ride Home with Chris Coleman, a popular foodie website, has named White House Subs in Atlantic City the most iconic sandwich shop in all of New Jersey. Congratulations to White House Subs. Now, certainly, anywhere you go here down the shore for a sub is going to be fantastic. You got Vic's and Absecon, Pete's and EHT. Of course, you got White House and any number of places up and down the Jersey Shore. So anywhere you go, you're going to get a great sub here in South Jersey. But White House Subs, according to this survey, number one in the entire state. Here's what you do. Here's a pro tip. You get the White House special. It's like 3 pounds of sub, right? The thing's like 2 feet long, weighs 3 pounds. Cut it in half like they'll do for you. Eat the first half when you first get it, when that Atlantic City bread is like really fresh. Take the second half, stick it in the fridge for a while. You let all that oil and everything soak into the bread. So you get like two different sandwiches out of the same order. Either way, it's absolutely fantastic, the White House special. It's Cat Country 107.3.
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5: The man accused of throwing a Molotov cocktail at the San Francisco home of OpenAI CEO Sam Altman remains in custody. Texas native Daniel Moreno Gama made a court appearance on Wednesday, where he had his preliminary hearing set for August 19th. Prosecutors say he also threatened to burn down OpenAI headquarters and kill everyone inside. A proposal from a California-based company calls for building dozens of new data centers across the state. That includes at least 8 in the Bay Area. Global Stack LLC wants various fairgrounds across the state to host its data centers. It also wants to put helicopter landing pads on the same developments, saying they're useful in emergencies. Meta has a new AI image generator, and it's angering some users. Muse Image can use photos from accounts that are set to public. Owners of those photos will automatically be tagged. Critics tell The Verge it's another example of Meta's shaky relationship with privacy. And Google is investing in a German company, Proxima Fusion, that's trying to create Europe's first commercial fusion power plant. Tech Report, I'm Mark Mayfield.
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The ride home with Chris Coleman, Cat Country 107.3. Thanks for swinging by this evening. New list is out ranking the reasons why people drink in no particular order. Social conformity, stress relief and relaxation, coping, and enhancement of mood. Don't know if enhancement's the right word or not. Yeah,

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How's your summer going? Are you chipping away at the things you wanted to do this summer? Summer is flying by, sadly. Keith Urban, Cat Country 107.3. I can't.

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0: Number one for New Country, Cat Country 107.3. Getty Chesney and Carry On. The Ride Home of Chris Coleman. Appropriate that I played that song, especially since Kenny Chesney did that free concert on the beach in Wildwood a number of years ago. A new list is out ranking the best beaches in New Jersey, and South Jersey absolutely dominated this list. 7 out of the top 10 beaches in the Garden State, right here in our own backyard. Wildwood coming in at number 1. Atlantic City at 2, Sea Isle City at 3, Cape May at 4, Brigantine at 5, Ocean City at 6, Avalon coming in at number 8. Yeah, yes, we should be proud of this. The best beaches in the state right here in South Jersey. 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
8: The FDA has approved a new treatment for children with sickle cell disease, Casgevy, which is the first gene therapy for children with the disease. The treatment consists of using the patient's own blood stem cells and is administered as a one-time single dose for IV infusion. The acting director of the Center for Biologics Evaluation praised the therapy and said it gives these children a meaningful chance at a healthier future. Now may be the time to get serious about fitness. Daria Albinger explains why.
9: So you start the new year out with good intentions to hit the gym or to get your steps in, and then life gets in the way. 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Behavioral economists at the University of Pennsylvania's Wharton School of Business say mid-year is actually a better time to set fitness goals. Then again, your birthday works, or any meaningful time of year. Whenever you decide to do it, make the goal specific and measurable. Instead of saying, "I'll go to the gym more often," say something like, "I'll work out 3 days a week for the next few months."
8: Health update. I'm Sarah Lee Kessler.

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10: From the Town Square, New Jersey Info and Weather Network, I'm Chief Meteorologist Dan Zarrow. Your travel and outdoor plans may be in trouble here with thunderstorms in the neighborhood. The high humidity fueling some pockets of heavy rain, so be careful out there until storms exit late this evening. Overnight low temperature, pretty sticky, 74. Tomorrow, mostly cloudy with a chance of a quick late day shower or thunderstorm. Pretty steamy, high of 90. Clouds and sun on Saturday and more comfortable. Could be some late day showers around, high 84. Get weather 24/7 wherever you are. 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

0: 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Hey, we're Joe and Jana from The Morning Show. I'm back Monday morning. I'm bringing with me a big announcement.
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0: Morgan Wallen right there, number one for New Country. It is Cat Country 107.3. It's Chris Coleman. 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
11: Big changes are coming for Microsoft's Xbox division. Brad Ford reports.
12: Microsoft's Xbox unit's been struggling. 3,200 jobs will be cut. It's part of a broader push by Microsoft to lower its labor costs. This follows voluntary buyouts the company started offering employees in May. 1,600 positions will be cut now, while the other jobs will be cut as four game development studios leave the Xbox unit. In all, 4,800 jobs are being eliminated.
11: NVIDIA is reportedly experiencing a major product delay. Research firm SemiAnalysis says a planned Kyber rack is being delayed until 2028. It's designed to hold 144 of NVIDIA's most powerful chips in a vertical rack to give more juice to AI companies. In another sign of AI tensions between the U.S. and China, Alibaba reportedly prohibiting its workers from using Claude code, and AI actress Tilly Norwood set to star in her first feature film. Particle 6, the AI-focused studio behind Norwood, announced the comedy-drama Misaligned on Monday. Tech Report, I'm Mark Mayfield.
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Luke Combs getting us into 10 in a row, number one for new country. It's Cat Country 107.3 with Chris Coleman. Lady A, minutes away. Parmalee, Taylor Swift, too, after Dylan Scott. This town's been too good to us. Cat Country 107.3. Game.

7.3. It's Chris Coleman. The Atlantic City Police Department showing off their new $1.6 million mobile command center. This thing has everything. Like, think of the movie Stripes, that RV they had. This thing has its own coffee maker, bathrooms, conference rooms, and more. Got some pictures for you on the Cat Country 107.3 app.

Yeah, Country 107.3, Taylor Swift, I Knew It, I Knew You. 620 with Chris Coleman. Talked about this yesterday, and somebody actually asked me if I bought these, and the answer to that question would be no. The other day, ran into Aldi and EHT in their frozen food section.

0: and there is a blue box, and there were quite a few of these. Next time you go there, look for yourself. They're selling what is described as frozen ice cubes. I didn't think the word frozen was necessary to describe an ice cube. I thought that was implied. But no, the box says frozen ice cubes on them. And then the box also says these are slow melting frozen ice cubes. Apparently these defy the laws of physics in some way. Four ice cubes, $4.99 at Aldi. Now, you can go to Wawa and buy like a 5-pound bag of sea isle ice for a few bucks, as opposed to four ice cubes for like $5 at Aldi. Now, if you filter the water, the ice cubes will be very clear, and I think that's what these are. These are like special ice cubes or something, but still. No, I did not buy the frozen ice cubes at Aldi. 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
7: Big changes are coming for Microsoft's Xbox division. Brad Ford reports.
8: Microsoft's Xbox unit's been struggling. 3,200 jobs will be cut. It's part of a broader push by Microsoft to lower its labor costs. This follows voluntary buyouts the company started offering employees in May. 1,600 positions will be cut now, while the other jobs will be cut as four game development studios leave the Xbox unit. In all, 4,800 jobs are being eliminated.
7: NVIDIA is reportedly experiencing a major product delay. Research firm SemiAnalysis says a planned Kyber rack is being delayed until 2028. It's designed to hold 144 of NVIDIA's most powerful chips in a vertical rack to give more juice to AI companies. In another sign of AI tensions between the U.S. and China, Alibaba reportedly prohibiting its workers from using Claude code, and AI actress Tilly Norwood set to star in her first feature film. Particle 6, the AI-focused studio behind Norwood, announced the comedy-drama Misaligned on Monday. Tech Report, I'm Mark Mayfield.
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BYU makes me think of BYOB for some reason. Luke Combs, Cat Country 107.3. 6:33, it's Chris Coleman and Morgan Wallen. Yeah.

0: 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Hey, we're Joe and Jana from The Morning Show. I'm back Monday morning. I'm bringing with me a big announcement.
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Number one for new country. It's Cat Country 107.3 with Chris Coleman. We're just going to keep the music rolling if that's all right with you. Stay close. Evan is coming up at 7, Taste of Country Nights. Right now, John Morgan, Kid Myself, Cat Country 107.3.

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1: 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You know you got everybody looking.

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Yeehaw! 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Yeah! 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

anywhere in America without hearing that song. It is everywhere. It's Evan Paul, Taste of Country Nights. Just like us guys, not taking all the blame. Morgan Wallen, I'm the problem. 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

0: New country, that's Bailey Zimmerman, Chevy Silverado. Bailey said that's his most personal song that he's written to this day. It's Evan Paul, Taste of Country Nights. All right, let's get you signed up to win a $500 prepaid Visa gift card. 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You just got to sign up to win that thing. Coming up next, we're going to kick things off with Luke Combs. 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
7: 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Cars will be cruising around more cities without anyone behind the wheel soon. Self-driving car company.

0: Waymo now says it'll have cars driving around San Diego, Las Vegas, Tampa, and Denver without any human supervisors. They're joining four other cities where Waymo is already offering rides without a human at the wheel. Meta's Superintelligence Lab has unveiled its new image generation AI model called Muse Image. It can create images from scratch based on prompts or edit existing images within Meta AI. It'll also power tools across Meta's apps, like adding AI-powered effects in Instagram stories. And Google is out with a new tool of its own, helping you create video clips in a matter of seconds. Video Remix is making its way to the Create tab in Google Photos. You'll have to have a Google AI subscription, but with it you can use a library of templates to reimagine your videos with effects like adding a watercolor filter, changing the lighting, or adding a background. With Tech Trends, Dave Packer, ABC News.
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0: Taste of Country Nights on the radio. It's Evan Paul hanging with John Party tonight. What's the craziest thing someone, like a fan, has ever brought to you at a meet and greet or something like that?
1: A piece of bread that they bake. I'm told.
0: Wait,
1: it was like green. I don't know. It was like, this is really special.
0: Did you have to taste it?
1: Hell no. I threw it away. I was like, I ain't taking none of that. I'm going to eat some crazy fan out of there.

Corey Kent featuring Ko Wetzel on Taste of Country Nights. And Corey Kent is going to be getting to open up for Eric Church at Red Rocks. He said that has been a career goal for him. He can't believe he gets to do that. Man, I'd just like to go to Red Rocks. I never even got to see it before. It's Evan Paul. Let's take you back a little bit with Kenny Chesney on Taste of Country Nights.

0: 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Hey, we're Joe and Jana from The Morning Show. I'm back Monday morning. I'm bringing with me a big announcement.
1: Can you give us a clue?
0: Yeah, the clue is it's the question most asked of me all the time. Everywhere I go, whenever I run into somebody, I get this question. Finally, we have the answer.
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1: Taste of Country Nights. It's Evan Paul. Riley Green told me that you almost have to be drunk to be able to say the name of this song. It's called Think As You Drunk I Am. Whew. Man, that was tough. It's new Riley Green on Taste of Country Nights.

0: New country there from Riley Green. It's called Think As You Drunk on Taste of Country Nights.
1: Hey, are you there?
0: I am. What's up?
1: Okay, I just got a new Apple Watch, and I wanted to test it out. I haven't made a phone call on it, and my husband's like, well, who you gonna call, because I'm right here. And I said, the radio station, so I just wanted to make sure, do I sound good in this thing?
0: Yeah, you sound fine.
1: You're a doll. Thank you, baby.
0: That's great. Coming up next, I got Megan Maroney on the way, Stephen Wilson Jr., and Jason Aldean. Coming up on Taste of Country Nights with Evan Paul.
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17: I think my biggest challenge was getting through to him to understand that love is real and you have goals in mind, you have things that want to happen, and I want to help you get there.
18: Sometimes people tend to shy away from wanting to adopt teenagers because they feel like they've lost so much, but there's still so much to gain.
19: Just knowing that there's just that other person that cares and loves me out there, it feels great. And they've done so much for me, and I can only be appreciative every single day for just having them in my life.
17: I think it's been the best decision because I gained a son, and he's the best son ever. If I was down and out, he'd be there.
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1: The man accused of throwing a Molotov cocktail at the San Francisco home of OpenAI CEO Sam Altman remains in custody. Texas native Daniel Moreno Gama made a court appearance on Wednesday, where he had his preliminary hearing set for August 19th. Prosecutors say he also threatened to burn down OpenAI headquarters and kill everyone inside. A proposal from a California-based company calls for building dozens of new data centers across the state. That includes at least eight in the Bay Area. Global Stack LLC wants various fairgrounds across the state to host its data centers. It also wants to put helicopter landing pads on the same developments, saying they're useful in emergencies. Meta has a new AI image generator, and it's angering some users. Muse Image can use photos from accounts that are set to public. Owners of those photos will automatically be tagged. Critics tell The Verge it's another example of Meta's shaky relationship with privacy. And Google is investing in a German company, Proxima Fusion, that's trying to create Europe's first commercial fusion power plant. Tech Report, I'm Mark Mayfield.
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